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If they suck, you probably went to the wrong show. This is Radio Hot Tub in Portland. Sounds like this.

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All of this merchandise can be found in your imagination. 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Where do you get them? Find Uncle Scotty. 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

0: Hey, it's Uncle Scotty of Radio Hot Tub here in the glamorous Radio Hot Tub Studios. 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Tell them that Uncle Scotty has a venereal disease. Whatever it takes to get people listening to the local Portland bands, spread the word somehow. Do it now. Do it right now. Got better ideas? 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You're doing a great job. Keep it up.
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0: Portland. Portland does. Yeah, Portland is.
1: Portland rocks. Soak it up.

Hey, Uncle Scotty here in the Radio Hot Tub Studios, reminding you that I understand your feelings on Sunday. You've been out to see live local bands on Friday night, Saturday night, and maybe on Sunday you're a little bit worn down. But may I suggest that you get out on Sunday, May 31st for an afternoon show at Music Millennium featuring our very own Die Right. Okay, they're really not our very own. They belong to everybody, but I like to think of them as part of my personal life. Die Right is one of the most talented bands in Portland, Oregon, and they're going to be doing a record release and a live performance at Music Millennium coming up on Sunday, May 31st. Meet the band, hear the band, shop for records, buy some records. Die Right, Music Millennium, Sunday, May 31st. 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

0: it's Uncle Scotty of Radio Hot Tub here in the glamorous Radio Hot Tub Studios. I'm the highly overpaid CEO of this radio company. 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Tell them that Uncle Scotty has a venereal disease. Whatever it takes to get people listening the local Portland bands, spread the word somehow. Do it now. Do it right now. Got better ideas? 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You're doing a great job. Keep it up.
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Hey, Uncle Scotty here in the Radio Hot Tub Studios, reminding you that I understand your feelings on Sunday. You've been out to see live local bands on Friday night, Saturday night, and maybe on Sunday you're a little bit worn down. But may I suggest that you get out on Sunday, May 31st for an afternoon show at Music Millennium featuring our very own Die Right. Okay, they're really not our very own. They belong to everybody, but I like to think of them as part of my personal life. Die Right is one of the most talented bands in Portland, Oregon, and they're going to be doing a record release and a live performance at Music Millennium coming up on Sunday, May 31st. Meet the band, hear the band, shop for records, buy some records. Die Right, Music Millennium, Sunday, May 31st. 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

0: This is the life. Cold beer, a hot tub. There's only one thing that can make this moment any better. What's that? If you had a nice set of knockers.
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0: Hey, it's Uncle Scotty of Radio Hot Tub here in the glamorous Radio Hot Tub Studios. I'm the highly overpaid CEO of this radio company. 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Tell them that Uncle Scotty has a venereal disease. Whatever it takes to get people listening to the local Portland bands, spread the word somehow. Do it now. Do it right now. Got better ideas? 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You're doing a great job. Keep it up.
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0: 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Where do you get them? Find Uncle Scotty. 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
1: It's a virtual life.

Life, it used to be easy, floating in the greasy grime all night, not a care in the world, just fight, freeze, flight, and you didn't live long if you didn't choose right. The creature under your bed, turns out it's all in your head, but you don't want to turn out the light. Isn't that right? Then the world exploded, civilization came along and we all got promoted. One of your new tasty tasks entails the mass production of masks. Funny how things change, now even your own kind seem kinda strange. The tribe got smaller and they're living in squalor. This ain't exactly the home on the range. And you feel something creepy crawling into your brain. It's like a nightmare, but you're not sleepy. And the best of the best can't stand the strain. Know what I'm saying? Here's the refrain. If you don't feel right,

They come when you stumble all over the past, or fret about the role before the die is cast. You can obsess about the mess you made and sit in that like a miserable marinade. Like you've been filleted. The enchanter comes, drops faith in your cup. Now speak the truth and you don't even have to back it up. But you'll be thirsty again, 'cause there's a crack in that thing and nothing stays in. The ones with the answers are excellent dancers. It's a world of comparison. Be sure you don't do anything that's embarrassing. It's a world of perfection. I hope you're ready for a lot of rejection. And tails, scales, and fingernails offer no real protection from the creepies. Here they come. If your head feels tight, it's the creepies trying to bite. 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

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Now, we don't got any of that stuff, but we do have stickers. 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Where do you get them? Find Uncle Scotty. That's me. Out in the club somewhere, standing in front of the stage, blocking your view, and say, "Hey, Scotty, you got a Radio Hot Tub sticker? 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

0: Hey, it's Uncle Scotty of Radio Hot Tub here in the glamorous Radio Hot Tub Studios. I'm the highly overpaid CEO of this radio company. 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Tell them that Uncle Scotty has a venereal disease. Whatever it takes to get people listening to the local Portland bands, spread the word somehow. Do it now. Do it right now. Got better ideas? 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You're doing a great job. Keep it up.
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I hate that shit. But really, how do you know that the bands you're listening to here out of Portland, Oregon, are actually as good as they sound here? 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Two Radio Hot Tub bands will be at the Holocene. Baratus and Dyrite, two extremely talented, solid local Portland bands on stage at the Holocene Wednesday, June 3rd. 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If you like the show, tell them Radio Hot Tub sent you. If they suck, you probably went to the wrong show. 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Sounds like this.

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What's up with time ahead? 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You're doing all the things that you don't want to be doing. Yeah, you're twiddling your thumbs as you're drifting through, and you're sleeping when you're walking.

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But really, how do you know that the bands you're listening to here out of Portland, Oregon, are actually as good as they sound here? 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If they suck, you probably went to the wrong show. 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

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Now, we don't got any of that stuff, but we do have stickers. 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Find Uncle Scotty. 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

0: Hey, it's Uncle Scotty of Radio Hot Tub here in the glamorous Radio Hot Tub Studios. I'm the highly overpaid CEO of this radio company. 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Tell them that Uncle Scotty has a venereal disease. Whatever it takes to get people listening the local Portland bands, spread the word somehow. Do it now. Do it right now. 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You're doing a great job. Keep it up.
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0: Hey, it's Uncle Scotty of Radio Hot Tub here in the glamorous Radio Hot Tub Studios. I'm the highly overpaid CEO of this radio company. 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Tell them that Uncle Scotty has a venereal disease. Whatever it takes to get people listening to the local Portland bands, spread the word somehow. Do it now. Do it right now. 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Keep it up.
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1: Saturday.
0: Saturday. Saturday. But if you're clever, you know, you can do your best. Here's a bunch of shows coming up on Saturday the 30th. Let's start over at the Firkin Tavern, where Rocket 3 has reunited for a gig. Firkin Tavern, Rocket 3 on Saturday. Creature Party, they're live at the Swan Dive on Saturday. Paradise Cleaners live at the 6 on Saturday. Normie is over at the Word Hut on Saturday. The Prairie Benders are live at the Laurel Thirst on Saturday. Dead Animal Assembly Plant live at the Star Theater on Saturday. Laughing About Nothing live at Ghost Mountain on Saturday. Three Radio Hot Tub bands at the Snug. Streetwalker Barbie, Leonard Nimoy, and Girls in Cages are all live at the Snug on Saturday. And three more Radio Hot Tub bands are live at the Shanghai Tunnel Bar. Teeth for Eyes, Howlin' Rose, and Strangle the Priest will all rock the Shanghai Tunnel Bar. That's also coming up on Saturday.
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1: Saturday.
0: Saturday. Saturday. But if you're clever, you know, you can do your best. Here's a bunch of shows coming up on Saturday the 30th. Let's start over at the Firkin Tavern, where Rocket 3 has reunited for a gig. Firkin Tavern, Rocket 3 on Saturday. Creature Party, they're live at the Swan Dive on Saturday. Paradise Cleaners live at the 6 on Saturday. Normie is over at the Word Hut on Saturday. The Prairie Benders are live at the Laurel Thirst on Saturday. Dead Animal Assembly Plant live at the Star Theater on Saturday. Laughing About Nothing live at Ghost Mountain on Saturday. 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

Hey, Uncle Scotty here in the Radio Hot Tub Studios, reminding you that I understand your feelings on Sunday. You've been out to see live local bands on Friday night, Saturday night, and maybe on Sunday you're a little bit worn down. But may I suggest that you get out on Sunday, May 31st for an afternoon show at Music Millennium featuring our very own Die Right. Okay, they're really not our very own. 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Die Right is one of the most talented bands in Portland, Oregon, and they're going to be doing a record release and a live performance at Music Millennium coming up on Sunday, May 31st. 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

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But really, how do you know that the bands you're listening to here out of Portland, Oregon, are actually as good as they sound here? Well, there is a way to find out. 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If you like the show, tell them Radio Hot Tub sent you. If they suck, you probably went to the wrong show. 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

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All of this merchandise can be found in your imagination. Now, we don't got any of that stuff, but we do have stickers. 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Find Uncle Scotty. 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

Hey, Uncle Scotty here in the Radio Hot Tub Studios, reminding you that I understand your feelings on Sunday. You've been out to see live local bands on Friday night, Saturday night, and maybe on Sunday you're a little bit worn down. But may I suggest that you get out on Sunday, May 31st for an afternoon show at Music Millennium featuring our very own Die Right. Okay, they're really not our very own. They belong to everybody, but I like to think of them as part of my personal life. Die Right is one of the most talented bands in Portland, Oregon, and they're going to be doing a record release and a live performance at Music Millennium coming up on Sunday, May 31st. Meet the band, hear the band, shop for records, buy some records. Die Right, Music Millennium, Sunday, May 31st. 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

South of murder, west of despair, north of the South Pole, look if you dare, east of St. Louis, but west of the fair.

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gotta chill without stopping. 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

0: Hey, it's Uncle Scotty of Radio Hot Tub here in the glamorous Radio Hot Tub Studios. I'm the highly overpaid CEO of this radio company. 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Tell them that Uncle Scotty has a venereal disease. Whatever it takes to get people listening to the local Portland bands, spread the word somehow. Do it now. Do it right now. 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You're doing a great job. Keep it up.
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Now, we don't got any of that stuff, but we do have stickers. 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

strawberry shortcake. You're so delicious. I wanna eat you. 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

0: Hey, it's Uncle Scotty of Radio Hot Tub here in the glamorous Radio Hot Tub Studios. I'm the highly overpaid CEO of this radio company. 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Tell them that Uncle Scotty has a venereal disease. Whatever it takes to get people listening to the local Portland bands. Spread the word. Somehow. Do it now. Do it right now. Got better ideas? 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You're doing a great job. Keep it up.
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2: 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If you like the show, tell them Radio Hot Tub sent you. If they suck, you probably went to the wrong show. This is Radio Hot Tub in Portland. Sounds like this.

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1: Saturday.
0: Saturday. Saturday. But if you're clever, you know, you can do your best. Here's a bunch of shows coming up on Saturday the 30th. Let's start over at the Firkin Tavern, where Rocket 3 has reunited for a gig. Firkin Tavern, Rocket 3 on Saturday. Creature Party, they're live at the Swan Dive on Saturday. Paradise Cleaners live at the 6 on Saturday. Normie is over at the Word Hut on Saturday. The Prairie Benders are live at the Laurel Thirst on Saturday. Dead Animal Assembly Plant live at the Star Theater on Saturday. Laughing About Nothing live at Ghost Mountain on Saturday. Three Radio Hot Tub bands at the Snug. 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And three more Radio Hot Tub bands are live at the Shanghai Tunnel Bar. Teeth for Eyes, Howlin' Rose, and Strangle the Priest will all rock the Shanghai Tunnel Bar. 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
1: Saturday.
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If you like the show, tell them Radio Hot Tub sent you. If they suck, you probably went to the wrong show. This is Radio Hot Tub in Portland. Sounds like this.

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0: But if you're clever, you know, you can do your best. Here's a bunch of shows coming up on Saturday the 30th. Let's start over at the Firkin Tavern, where Rocket 3 has reunited for a gig. Firkin Tavern, Rocket 3 on Saturday. Creature Party, they're live at the Swan Dive on Saturday. Paradise Cleaners live at the 6 on Saturday. Normie is over at the Word Hut on Saturday. The Prairie Benders are live at the Laurel Thirst on Saturday. Dead Animal Assembly Plant live at the Star Theater on Saturday. Laughing About Nothing live at Ghost Mountain on Saturday. Three Radio Hot Tub bands at the Snug. Streetwalker Barbie, Leonard Nimoy, and Girls in Cages are all live at the Snug on Saturday. And three more Radio Hot Tub bands are live at the Shanghai Tunnel Bar. Teeth for Eyes, Howlin' Rose, and Strangle the Priest will all rock the Shanghai Tunnel Bar. That's also coming up on Saturday.
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Okay, except for the bands on my radio station. I hate that shit. But really, how do you know that the bands you're listening to here out of Portland, Oregon, are actually as good as they sound here? 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Two Radio Hot Tub bands will be at the Holocene. Baratus and Dyrite, two extremely talented, solid local Portland bands on stage at the Holocene Wednesday, June 3rd. 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If you like the show, tell them Radio Hot Tub sent you. If they suck, you probably went to the wrong show. This is Radio Hot Tub in Portland. Sounds like this.

0: Hey, it's Uncle Scotty of Radio Hot Tub here in the glamorous Radio Hot Tub Studios. I'm the highly overpaid CEO of this radio company. 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Tell them that Uncle Scotty has a venereal disease. Whatever it takes to get people listening to the local Portland bands, spread the word somehow. Do it now. Do it right now. Got better ideas? 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You're doing a great job. Keep it up.
1: Goodbye.

What's up with time and what's up with you? You're doing all the things that you don't want to be doing. Yeah, you're twiddling your thumbs as you're drifting through, and you're sleeping when you're walking. And

0: Hey, Uncle Scotty here in the Radio Hot Tub Studios, reminding you that I understand your feelings on Sunday. You've been out to see live local bands on Friday night, Saturday night, and maybe on Sunday you're a little bit worn down. But may I suggest that you get out on Sunday, May 31st for an afternoon show at Music Millennium featuring our very own Die Right. Okay, they're really not our very own. They belong to everybody, but I like to think of them as part of my personal life. Die Right is one of the most talented bands in Portland, Oregon, and they're going to be doing a record release and a live performance at Music Millennium coming up on Sunday, May 31st. 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
2: 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Here's a bunch of shows coming up on Saturday the 30th. Let's start over at the Firkin Tavern, where Rocket 3 has reunited for a gig. Firkin Tavern, Rocket 3 on Saturday. 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Paradise Cleaners live at the 6 on Saturday. Normie is over at the Word Hut on Saturday. The Prairie Benders are live at the Laurel Thirst on Saturday. Dead Animal Assembly Plant live at the Star Theater on Saturday. Laughing About Nothing live at Ghost Mountain on Saturday. Three Radio Hot Tub bands at the Snug. Streetwalker Barbie, Leonard Nimoy, and Girls in Cages are all live at the Snug on Saturday. And three more Radio Hot Tub bands are live at the Shanghai Tunnel Bar. Teeth for Eyes, Howlin' Rose, and Strangle the Priest will all rock the Shanghai Tunnel Bar. That's also coming up on Saturday.
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0: Hey, it's Uncle Scotty of Radio Hot Tub here in the glamorous Radio Hot Tub Studios. I'm the highly overpaid CEO of this radio company. 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Tell them that Uncle Scotty has a venereal disease. Whatever it takes to get people listening to the local Portland bands, spread the word somehow. Do it now. Do it right now. 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

Hey, Uncle Scotty here in the Radio Hot Tub Studios, reminding you that I understand your feelings on Sunday. You've been out to see live local bands on Friday night, Saturday night, and maybe on Sunday you're a little bit worn down. But may I suggest that you get out on Sunday, May 31st for an afternoon show at Music Millennium featuring our very own Die Right. Okay, they're really not our very own. They belong to everybody, but I like to think of them as part of my personal life. Die Right is one of the most talented bands in Portland, Oregon, and they're going to be doing a record release and a live performance at Music Millennium coming up on Sunday, May 31st. 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
1: I'm Sophie, and we're girls in cages. 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
1: Saturday.
0: Saturday. Saturday. But if you're clever, you know, you can do your best. Here's a bunch of shows coming up on Saturday the 30th. Let's start over at the Firkin Tavern, where Rocket 3 has reunited for a gig. Firkin Tavern, Rocket 3 on Saturday. Creature Party, they're live at the Swan Dive on Saturday. Paradise Cleaners live at the 6 on Saturday. Normie is over at the Word Hut on Saturday. The Prairie Benders are live at the Laurel Thirst on Saturday. Dead Animal Assembly Plant live at the Star Theater on Saturday. Laughing About Nothing live at Ghost Mountain on Saturday. Three Radio Hot Tub bands at the Snug. 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And three more Radio Hot Tub bands are live at the Shanghai Tunnel Bar. Teeth for Eyes, Howlin' Rose, and Strangle the Priest will all rock the Shanghai Tunnel Bar. That's also coming up on Saturday.
1: Saturday.
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Hey, Uncle Scotty here in the Radio Hot Tub Studios, reminding you that I understand your feelings on Sunday. You've been out to see live local bands on Friday night, Saturday night, and maybe on Sunday you're a little bit worn down. But may I suggest that you get out on Sunday, May 31st for an afternoon show at Music Millennium featuring our very own Die Right. Okay, they're really not our very own. They belong

to everybody, but I like to think of them as part of my personal life. 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

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If you like the show, tell them Radio Hot Tub sent you. If they suck, you probably went to the wrong show. 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Sounds like this.

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Hey, Uncle Scotty here in the Radio Hot Tub Studios, reminding you that I understand your feelings on Sunday. You've been out to see live local bands on Friday night, Saturday night, and maybe on Sunday you're a little bit worn down. But may I suggest that you get out on Sunday, May 31st for an afternoon show at Music Millennium featuring our very own Die Right. Okay, they're really not our very own. They belong to everybody, but I like to think of them as part of my personal life. Die Right is one of the most talented bands in Portland, Oregon, and they're going to be doing a record release and a live performance at Music Millennium coming up on Sunday, May 31st. 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Music Millennium, Sunday, May 31st. 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

0: I'm gonna crack. I could feel it on my edges. Not being believed, being told that doesn't happen, he would never do that. That PE teacher is a pillar of the community. But he's your father. It wasn't that bad.
1: But what were you wearing?
0: How much did you have
1: to drink?
0: Honey,
1: I don't have time for this.
0: I'm sure he didn't mean to hurt you.
1: Can't you just get away with it?

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I hate that shit. 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Two Radio Hot Tub bands will be at the Holocene. 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Get out and see them in person and see if it's all been a lie. If you like the show, tell them Radio Hot Tub sent you. If they suck, you probably went to the wrong show. This is Radio Hot Tub in Portland. Sounds like this.

Hey, this is Sonic Sylvie. I used to play bass for the local Portland band Nuclear Green, and I'm here now at Uncle Scotty's hot tub, and the water looks awesome. Let's dip in and let's listen to the best Portland bands.

I'm going to drink in this bar. I'm going to fight like this and live like this. And this is the thing that I'm talking about, this bar.

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So how can you tell if somebody walking around Portland is a tourist? Well, there's a few easy ways. Are they carrying an umbrella when it's raining outside? Are they holding a box of voodoo donuts? Are they waiting until the weekend to get out and see live local Portland bands? Ah, there's the real tip-off. Any real Portlander knows that you can get out and see great live local Portland bands any night of the week, including on Thursday. Thursday. Man, there's some good shows coming up on Thursday, June 4th. Time Theft and Bonus Room are both going to be at Kelly's Olympian on Thursday. Teeth for Eyes perform live at the Starday Tavern on Thursday. And Muscle Cats are going to be rocking the No Fun Bar. That's all coming up on Thursday. Thursday. Stay tuned to hear all the bands we just mentioned right here on Radio Hot Tub, the Sound of Portland.

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Hey, Uncle Scotty here in the Radio Hot Tub Studios, reminding you that I understand your feelings on Sunday. You've been out to see live local bands on Friday night, Saturday night, and maybe on Sunday you're a little bit worn down. But may I suggest that you get out on Sunday, May 31st for an afternoon show at Music Millennium featuring our very own Die Right. Okay, they're really not our very own. They belong to everybody, but I like to think of them as part of my personal life. Die Right is one of the most talented bands in Portland, Oregon, and they're going to be doing a record release and a live performance at Music Millennium coming up on Sunday, May 31st. Meet the band, hear the band, shop for records, buy some records. Die Right, Music Millennium, Sunday, May 31st. You can hear music from that band every day right here on Radio Hot Tub, the sound of Portland.

ass and have your ass some fun. Bottomless pit of blissful intermissions. Don't know what's at stake. Imposition, posing questions, second guessing every single step you take. Walking back with heap of trap or something captured in the rabbit snare you placed. Trying to grab it, get it, have it.

Ladies and gentlemen, this is your captain speaking. We'd like to welcome you to Flight 305. I am Captain William A. Scott.

Hey, Uncle Scotty here in the Radio Hot Tub Studios, reminding you that I understand your feelings on Sunday. You've been out to see live local bands on Friday night, Saturday night, and maybe on Sunday you're a little bit worn down. 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Okay, they're really not our very own. They belong to everybody, but I like to think of them as part of my personal life. Die Right is one of the most talented bands in Portland, Oregon, and they're going to be doing a record release and a live performance at Music Millennium coming up on Sunday, May 31st. 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

0: Hey, it's Uncle Scotty of Radio Hot Tub here in the glamorous Radio Hot Tub Studios. I'm the highly overpaid CEO of this radio company. 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Tell them that Uncle Scotty has a venereal disease. Whatever it takes to get people listening to the local Portland bands. Spread the word. Somehow. Do it now. Do it right now. Got better ideas? 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You're doing a great job. Keep it up.
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If they suck, you probably went to the wrong show. 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

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Now, we don't got any of that stuff, but we do have stickers, Radio Hot Tub stickers. 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

Hey, Uncle Scotty here in the Radio Hot Tub Studios, reminding you that I understand your feelings on Sunday. You've been out to see live local bands on Friday night, Saturday night, and maybe on Sunday you're a little bit worn down. But may I suggest that you get out on Sunday, May 31st for an afternoon show at Music Millennium featuring our very own Die Right. Okay, they're really not our very own. They belong to everybody, but I like to think of them as part of my personal life. Die Right is one of the most talented bands in Portland, Oregon, and they're going to be doing a record release and a live performance at Music Millennium coming up on Sunday, May 31st. Meet the band, hear the band, shop for records, buy some records. Die Right, Music Millennium, Sunday, May 31st. 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

burger meat and eggs sizzling on the griddle across the counter at the Lili Ha Bakery. Maybe the spray paint fumes corroded my skull like those batteries in the back of the shortwave radio that buzzed on my father's porch in the creaking summer afternoon. And I wondered to myself, how long does heat exhaustion affect a human mind? I remember the

my face and telling me no one was hurt and it was all gonna be okay. And did I need a mechanic to look at that? Because my car, it was messed up and he knew a little bit and he didn't have to be back at work for a half hour or so. And what's the long-term effect of smoke inhalation? A decade and a half of secondhand smoke clouds built the foundational lung slime for my own chain smoking. And all those nights of fishing in ashtrays to roll up a temporary thing. How would things be different? It's impossible to know. And did the forest fires burning or the unknown garbage in every joint I ever smoked walk the same road through my life expectancy? And for some reason that reminds me of a t-shirt I saw in Los Angeles with a quote. Something Alice Coltrane said about meditation being a pathway to God. And I don't know what I think about gods in general, but sure as the wind blows, Alice Coltrane was a real and great person. So I try to encourage myself to meditate more and get on track with every unbalanced piece of calendar shrapnel in my life.

trying to focus on the rock from the beach that sits on the table by my bookshelf. It didn't empty my mind or calm me down, as this reminded me of the windowless loft I used to stay in. The only light beam was shooting into the room through a bullet hole in the wall. And the woman who lived there before me had hung a crystal from the ceiling, and the bullet light electrified it into a lazy disco ball in the morning

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Now I'm 27 years from that disturbing exorcism, and my friend dying instantly, and Jesus Christ can't do anything about it but look broken on a cross above the drum set. And now I'm 20 years from that strange afternoon in San Francisco, when nothing made sense except the sushi and the way the wind felt as I zigzagged my way down the hills, praying that my skateboard stayed true. And it did. And I never wanted to go home again. Just hit the water and start paddling out. And now I'm 10 years from that monastery and living across the street, asking the monk ringing the bell in the morning how he kept centered with the bikers and speed freaks and unhinged cops running up and down the block 24 hours a day, every single day, all the time. And he said he didn't, but the whole point was to just try. And did I want some tea? And did I feel like I was trying enough for myself? And I was 9 years from that parking garage somewhere in D.C. and that basement in Pittsburgh and that free throw line by the freeway and seeing the ecstatic punk chapter of my life closing and knowing that it was all right. In 7 years from that hotel room with the boarded up window and the pills we found right on the sidewalk and that awful scene with the ambulances and the blood all over the grass. All over the grass in the sun.

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And now I think I'm going to wake up tomorrow and it's all going to be different. And maybe it'll all be the same. And I have to face forward or my brain spins out. Maybe the sun cooked my brain like the ground up hamburger meat and eggs sizzling on the griddle across the counter at the Lily Hot Bakery. And maybe the spray paint fumes corroded my skull like those batteries in the back of the shortwave radio that buzzed on my father's porch in the creaking summer afternoon.

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I'm gonna try to walk between the raindrops today.

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All of this merchandise can be found in your imagination. Now, we don't got any of that stuff. But we do have stickers. 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Where do you get them? Find Uncle Scotty. 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

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If they suck, you probably went to the wrong show. 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

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Now, we don't got any of that stuff, but we do have stickers, Radio Hot Tub stickers. 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

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Okay, except for the bands on my radio station. I hate that shit. But really, how do you know that the bands you're listening to here out of Portland, Oregon, are actually as good as they sound here? 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Two Radio Hot Tub bands will be at the Holocene. Baratus and Diorite, two extremely talented, solid local Portland bands on stage at the Holocene Wednesday, June 3rd. 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If they suck, you probably went to the wrong show. 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Sounds like this.

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But really, how do you know that the bands you're listening to here out of Portland, Oregon, are actually as good as they sound here? 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Two Radio Hot Tub bands will be at the Holocene. 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Sounds like this.

Uncle Scotty here in the Radio Hot Tub Studios, reminding you that I understand your feelings on Sunday. You've been out to see live local bands on Friday night, Saturday night, and maybe on Sunday you're a little bit worn down. But may I suggest that you get out on Sunday, May 31st for an afternoon show at Music Millennium featuring our very own Die Right. Okay, they're really not our very own. They belong to everybody, but I like to think of them as part of my personal life. Die Right is one of the most talented bands in Portland, Oregon, and they're going to be doing a record release and a live performance at Music Millennium coming up on Sunday, May 31st. 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Die Right, Music Millennium, Sunday, May 31st. 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

Hey, Uncle Scotty here in the Radio Hot Tub Studios, reminding you that I understand your feelings on Sunday. You've been out to see live local bands on Friday night, Saturday night, and maybe on Sunday you're a little bit worn down. But may I suggest that you get out on Sunday, May 31st for an afternoon show at Music Millennium featuring our very own Die Right. Okay, they're really not our very own. They belong to everybody, but I like to think of them as part of my personal life. Die Right is one of the most talented bands in Portland, Oregon, and they're going to be doing a record release and a live performance at Music Millennium coming up on Sunday, May 31st. 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

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All of this merchandise can be found in your imagination. Now, we don't got any of that stuff, but we do have stickers. 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Where do you get them? Find Uncle Scotty. That's me. Out in the club somewhere, standing in front of the stage, blocking your view, and say, "Hey, Scotty, you got a Radio Hot Tub sticker? The cost? 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

0: Hey, it's Uncle Scotty of Radio Hot Tub here in the glamorous Radio Hot Tub Studios. I'm the highly overpaid CEO of this radio company. 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Tell them that Uncle Scotty has a venereal disease. Whatever it takes to get people listening to the local Portland bands, spread the word somehow. Do it now. Do it right now. 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You're doing a great job. Keep it up.
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0: what are you guys known for? You have more breweries than any other city, and you have more strip clubs than any other city. 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

0: So how can you tell if somebody walking around Portland is a tourist? Well, there's a few easy ways. Are they carrying an umbrella when it's raining outside? Are they holding a box of voodoo donuts? Are they waiting until the weekend to get out and see live local Portland bands? Ah, there's the real tip-off. Any real Portlander knows that you can get out and see great live local Portland bands any night of the week, including on Thursday. Thursday. Man, there's some good shows coming up on Thursday, June 4th. Time Theft and Bonus Room are both going to be at Kelly's Olympian on Thursday. Teeth for Eyes perform live at the Starday Tavern on Thursday. And Muscle Cats are going to be rocking the No Fun Bar. That's all coming up on Thursday. Thursday.
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Two Radio Hot Tub bands will be at the Holocene. 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If they suck, you probably went to the wrong show. 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

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Two Radio Hot Tub bands will be at the Holocene. 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If you like the show, tell them Radio Hot Tub sent you. If they suck, you probably went to the wrong show. 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Sounds like this.

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2: 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That's I mean, city's pretty fucking weird.
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0: Hey, it's Uncle Scotty of Radio Hot Tub here in the glamorous Radio Hot Tub Studios. I'm the highly overpaid CEO of this radio company. 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Tell them that Uncle Scotty has a venereal disease. Whatever it takes to get people listening to the local Portland bands, spread the word somehow. Do it now. Do it right now. 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Keep it up.
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Hey, Uncle Scotty here in the Radio Hot Tub Studios, reminding you that I understand your feelings on Sunday. You've been out to see live local bands on Friday night, Saturday night, and maybe on Sunday you're a little bit worn down. But may I suggest that you get out on Sunday, May 31st for an afternoon show at Music Millennium featuring our very own Die Right. Okay, they're really not our very own. They belong to everybody, but I like to think of them as part of my personal life. Die Right is one of the most talented bands in Portland, Oregon, and they're going to be doing a record release and a live performance at Music Millennium coming up on Sunday, May 31st. Meet the band, hear the band, shop for records, buy some records. Die Right, Music Millennium, Sunday, May 31st. 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

So how can you tell if somebody walking around Portland is a tourist? Well, there's a few easy ways. Are they carrying an umbrella when it's raining outside? Are they holding a box of voodoo donuts? Are they waiting until the weekend to get out and see live local Portland bands? Ah, there's the real tip-off. Any real Portlander knows that you can get out and see great live local Portland bands any night of the week, including on Thursday. Man, there's some good shows coming up on Thursday, June 4th. Time Theft and Bonus Room are both going to be at Kelly's Olympian on Thursday. Teeth for Eyes perform live at the Starday Tavern on Thursday. And Muscle Cats are going to be rocking the No Fun Bar. That's all coming up on Thursday. Stay tuned to hear all the bands we just mentioned right here on Radio Hot Tub, the Sound of Portland.

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1: 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Password, Bobby1945. 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